любви. 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Класическите хитове. Would you dance if I asked you to dance? 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

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So many nights I woke up out of a dream of blue seas, white sand, paradise birds, butterflies.

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In that fateful night, I thought to myself, I'll do everything I can, save up every dime, and one day I'll return.

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0: 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Don't worry. It will soon pass, whatever it is. Don't worry, be happy.
1: Едно лято. Едно радио. Радио 1.

0: едно. 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